0: country.
1: And Luke Combs right there. 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
1: And we're excited because we're celebrating tomorrow with a very special guest joining us right here with Wayne D and Tate.
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1: 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He's got two already in his career.
2: Already?
1: Let's go.
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1: Special guest joins us. That's tomorrow right here.

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1: And Instagram is at Wayne D and Tay as group therapy continues. Joey was on a date. She, and we don't know how kindly she said it, but she let him know, like, hey, like, this is going to be a one and done for us.
2: Okay, she wasn't interested.
1: So he's like, well, if it's that, if that's the case, we should split the date. If you're already, like...
2: Split the bill.
1: Yeah.
2: So dumb. This anyway, makes me, this, like, I'm fuming.
1: The women are just going to go, but that's guys in 22. That's not me. I ain't ever asking for half. Ever.
2: It's horrible. It's so rude.
1: And to be fair, even if she was like, hey, I want, let's go out to dinner. Like, even if she was like driving the idea, I'm still going to pay.
2: Yeah.
1: I'm taking care of you.
2: Mm-hmm.
1: Like, sorry.
2: Yeah.
1: And maybe that's old school, but I promise you, a lot of y'all going to end up like Joey. The phones are going crazy. The texts are going crazy. Mm-hmm. Who's up here?
2: All right, this is Beatrice.
3: Hell yeah, he was a jerk for asking for his money back. Like, what kind of man are you? You know, this one time I went on a date with a man and he was mad because I didn't give it up, so he took my leftovers, okay? This is what I'm talking about. These men in this generation is
1: hang on,
3: way
1: hang
3: too
1: on.
3: Sensitive. Hey. I know the hell you didn't try to double
1: hang
3: back
1: on.
3: For $25.
1: Hey, stop. Pause.
2: 100%.
1: Because I'm deathly afraid that you're going to swear and cost one of us our job. So let's just pause it there. You sound... Was it you?
2: But she's
1: were
2: right.
1: Were you the girl?
2: But she's right, though. You're really going to, like, get angry at her and make her pay $25 if you can't afford $25,
1: There are plenty of strong, independent women that are going to hear this and be like, I have no problem paying for my half of the date.
2: Yeah, that's
1: but
2: not
1: I
2: the point.
1: But I think if you're going to do that, that's something you determine ahead of time.
2: But that is
1: or
2: like...
1: Or there's, like... Or she should offer. You shouldn't ask her. She should be like, hey, this isn't
2: that is him projecting insecurity onto her, though, because it's like your ego was bruised because she doesn't want to go out on a second date with you. She didn't like you. Okay, move on. Go round up another girl. Go to another date.
1: Valid. Check in. Things are passing it today. 1-877-367-4432.
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1: It's Tyler Hubbard. It is called 5'9". Tyler and BK rumored to be working on some new FGL country. I'm here for it. Alexandra K. now.

tomorrow morning, 9 a.m., we're going to kick off your weekend. The Friday morning dance party. 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
1: And want to thank you for hanging out. Tay, I know you got positivity lined up here. What do we got?
2: Oh, this mom is giving back to the community in such a very unique way.
1: Can't wait to hear all about it. It's called In the Fields, and it's on the way in just under 15 minutes from now.

0: 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And that was my song, Boston.
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our country. That's Kenny Chesney. His new one is called Carry On. My name is Wayne D. Excited. I'll actually be in Vegas this weekend to see Kenny's Sphere show. Can't wait for that. Here's Zach John King. Song is Get to Drinkin'. Now

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0: Hey guys, it's I Heart Country on The Verge artist Stella Lefty. And that was my song, Boston.
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country music. I woke up on the wrong side of the truck bed this morning. It's what we do. When I taste tequila. It's what we play.

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Now, I know it's Friday, and that's already really good news, but how about a good news story to go on top of that? Hang on for two songs, and I'll share some with you.

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1: It's after midnight. Crank it up. But if you wake the neighbors, don't blame us.
2: 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On second thought, never mind. 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

0: 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Ann is about to join us with another round of Nashville news. Ann, what do you got coming up?
1: Well, Granger, in case you need any financial advice, Kelsey Ballerini is going to give you some. I got that story coming up in your Nashville news next. It's time.

Listen, I get it. Not everyone sleeps at night. Some of us think, some of us drive, some of us pray. Granger's with you through it all. Thanks for being a part of the After Midnight family.

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1: Accidentally hitting another car while driving a school bus is pretty bad, but ramming it 5 times, that's just dumb. 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

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Okay, it was on this day that something you use every single time you get into your car was invented. Can you guess what that is? I'll share more in history coming up in two songs.

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I brought this up last hour. 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
1: Hey, Granger. I listen to you every night. I'm an Ingalls truck driver delivering groceries to Georgia. Thank you for all the good shows you do.
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0: 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We've got someone who stays connected to Nashville just for you. Her name is Ann Hudson. Ann, what do you got coming up in Nashville news?
1: I tell you, Granger, nothing impresses me more than someone that, like, takes control of their life, and that's exactly what's happening with Nate Smith. I'll explain coming up in your Nashville news next.

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1: Hey, Ranger. It's me, Manuel, from Rio Hondo, Texas. Saying that you have a good music, and it keeps me up all night. Thank you, bye.
2: Thank you, Emmanuel. I appreciate you, brother.

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1: A group of police officers caught playing bingo on the job. And not just any kind of bingo. This one involved actual crimes. Earl Dibbles is going to be here to share this dumb criminal story with us next.

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1: We're more than just a country radio show. We're a late night family. And Granger Smith is the voice that keeps the night going strong. Thanks for riding with us here on After Midnight with Granger Smith.

0: Hey guys, it's I Heart Country on The Verge artist Stella Lefty. And that was my song, Boston.
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1: Now, I know it's Friday, and that's already really good news, but how about a good news story to go on top of that? 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
2: I love a first cast when the water's glass and the line starts to run. 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

0: 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Ann is about to join us with another round of Nashville news. And what do you got coming up?
1: Well, Granger, in case you need any financial advice, Kelsey Ballerini is going to give you some. I got that story coming up in your Nashville news next.

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Okay, it was on this day that something you use every single time you get into your car was invented. Can you guess what that is? 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

0: guys, it's iHeartCountry on The Verge artist Stella Lefty. And that was my song, Boston.
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That, by the way, would be your iHeart Country world premiere. Brand new from Tucker Wetmore. Who told you that? And as always, you got it first here on the At Work Show. Just getting underway with your Open Phone Friday. And Shaboozy, it's a bar song. Everybody's getting tipsy.

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1: This is iHeart Country. Your open phone Friday is on today's At Work show. I am the At Work guy, Billy Greenwood. Random question that I wanted to throw out to you on this open phone Friday. I was hanging out with my mom, who is in her middle 70s, and she loves the older stuff. And so she was listening to the song Time in the Bottle. If I could put time in the bottle. Was that Jim Croce? I forget who that was. Anyway, I started thinking about that. If you could put time in a bottle, what would it be specifically to let people know in the future about you? So, like, if you put something about you, like, in a time capsule, what would it be? That's my question on today's Open Phone Friday. I'm going to share my thoughts on that, but I'd love yours as well using that TalkBack mic. That's on the free iHeartRadio app. Google Buster question as well. And, of course, we'll have that TalkBack lunch break, rather, starting at noon today, too. Sounds like my mouth is already ready for the weekend. You get all of that along with Dustin Lynch and Jelly Roll. Chevrolet is on the way next.
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0: country. I know I've said this before. I love it when somebody wins $1,000.
1: Are you serious?
0: $1,000 Great American fill-up. We're going to start that winning Monday morning. Right now, you got Bailey Zimmerman.

0: This is iHeart Country. Here's my question on an open phone Friday. If you could put time in a bottle, so if you could put something that really let the future generations know who you are, what you are all about in like a time capsule, what would that be? For me, it would be very simple. My microphone. Because for the past 35 years, I probably spent more time with my microphone than anything else on the planet. So that basically would sum up who I am. That's mine. I'd love to know yours, as interesting or odd as it may be. Even better, hit that talkback mic to get it to me on the free iHeartRadio app. John Party in less than 10 minutes takes his boots off. He's on the way next on the At Work Show.
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iHeart Country. How much time would you say you spend in the bathroom? The answer may surprise you. Maybe it won't surprise you, but I'll get it to you anyway. After Jason Aldean, Don't Tell on Me on today's At Work Show.

0: This is iHeart Country. You know I love you hanging out all day long again today at work. I am the at work guy, Billy Greenwood. Sometimes you may even be listening in the restroom. I actually have a shower radio so that I can listen to the radio while I'm showering in the morning. So how much time would you say you spend in the bathroom? New study out says way too much time. The average adult, 416 days of their life in the bathroom. On average, guys, 373 days. That averages out to about 23 minutes a day. Women average out at about 29 minutes a day. Obviously, they take a little extra time getting ready in the morning, using the restroom as well, obviously, and a lot of people using their bathroom breaks to read and to check email. That's not good for you at all. Something to keep in mind. I'll share this study on my Facebook page, Billy Greenwood on Facebook. And I'll get you Kenny Chesney in less than 10 minutes. Carry On is on the way next.
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0: 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Starting Monday, you win $1,000. 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
0: Oh, you're so much a better person than I am. $1,000 Great American Fill-Up. 9 chances at winning $1,000. Again, that starts on Monday.

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Some personal breaking news for me. 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

0: Your home for the Bobby Bones Show in the morning. If you could put time in a bottle, so like if you could put something for future generations to let them know basically what you were all about when you were here on the planet, what would it be? I said a microphone for me. Kind of makes sense. I've been working on the radio for like 35 years now. So that's mine. What's yours? Zach left us a talkback message.
1: One item that I would put in a time capsule to symbolize who I am is my cell phone. 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

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The Talk Back Lunch Break, it's underway starting at noon. And again, you can hit that Talk Back mic. Let me know what song I can play for you right now. Also, do me a favor while you're on that app and make us your number one preset. I can hear

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To no one's surprise at all, already the most requested song for today's Talk Back Lunch Break, so I'll just get it out of the way early. Ella Langley is Choosin' Texas.

0: Bobby Bones Show in the morning. It's the Talk Back Lunch Break. I am Bill Greenwood because I know a lot of dog lovers listen to the show, me included. I thought this was interesting. A new study out, state by state, the most popular breed of dog, Labrador Retriever, top breed in the most states, 16 of the states. Well, I thought was interesting, following second in 14 of the states, most popular breed, the Chihuahua. Especially across the Southwest. I have no idea what that's all about. I thought that was interesting. The Labrador Retriever, most popular in the Northeast. Pit bulls, also popular in the Southern states. Disappointed to not see my boxers anywhere on this list. If you're a dog lover like I am, you want to see where your breed falls, I'm going to share this on my Facebook page. That's Billy Greenwood on Facebook. That'll get you Dylan Marlowe teaming up with Dylan Scott. Boys Back Home is on the way next.
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0: Your home for the Bobby Bones Show in the morning, iHeart Country. If you could put time in a bottle and let future generations know basically what you were all about, like a time capsule, what would you stick in there? I got this talk back message from Tommy, who sounds a lot like what I said.
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2: 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Is it dream come true to have my song on the radio? 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Here's my song, Boston. On a

0: 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And that was my song, Boston.
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About 46% of video game players have this in common. That's today's Google Buster question. What's the answer? We'll get to that after you get Corey Kent and Co. Wetzel. 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

0: 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My last single Saturday night.
1: This is iHeart Country. Boy, some brutal guesses in regards to today's Google Buster question. This ties in yesterday with it being National Video Game Day yesterday. I learned this. About 46% of all video game players have this in common. No, it's not that they live in their parents' basement. No, it's not that they don't have a girlfriend. And not that they wear pocket protectors. Some of the most popular guesses I got today. Believe it or not, about 46% of video game players are women. That actually took me by surprise. Surprised that many women would waste that much time. 46% of all video game players are women. Learn something new with your Google Buster question. 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

0: You're home for the Bobby Bones Show in the morning, iHeart Country. Leah says if she wins $1,000, she has plans for it.
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0: $1,000 Great American Fill-Up. 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

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If you could put time in a bottle, stick something in like a time capsule, what would it be and why? We'll find out after Josh Ross. It's

0: country. This may be one of the more strange answers to my question on this Open Phone Friday on the At Work Show. By the way, I am the At Work guy, Billy Greenwood. If you could stick time in a bottle, you could stick something in a time capsule to let future generations know all about you, what would it be? This was an odd answer from Melissa.
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0: iHeartCountry. As you make your way into the weekend, keep in mind we do count down the biggest songs in country music. We'll find out who lands at number one again this weekend. The iHeartCountry Top 30 that's hosted by Bobby Bones. 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
1: Dinner.

country. Interesting little battle going on between Nike and 7-Eleven, the convenience store. So Nike is putting out this new Air Max 95 sneaker. And apparently the color scheme, green, orange, and red. Same color scheme as the convenience store 7-Eleven. So 7-Eleven says they're suing the company. They say they tried to resolve the issue before filing the suit because there's such a confusion. A lot of people think that and are actually calling these shoes the 7-Eleven shoes. Nike, however, says they plan to move ahead with the release, which, by the way, July the 11th, also known as 7-Eleven Day. It's almost like they're trolling them. We'll have to keep an eye on how that plays out. It's Dan and Shay in less than 10 minutes, and Joe Nichols with Gimme That Girl on today's Outward Show.

0: say so. It's iHeart Country, just a few minutes away from your ride home and the weekend officially getting underway. Do me a favor, find me, Billy Greenwald, on Facebook, and then hit the like or the follow button so we can stay connected all weekend long. 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

Your home for the Bobby Bones Show in the morning, iHeart Country. It's Brooke Taylor, y'all. We made it to Friday. Hallelujah. Anybody else ready for a little bit of positivity this afternoon here on the show? Let's make it happen. Our daily upload happens next.

0: Your home for the Bobby Bones Show in the morning, iHeart Country. It's Brooke Taylor, and I'll tell you, there's one thing that I love to do, and that's to be a little bit of just encouragement for you here on the show. I don't know who needs to hear it today, but our daily upload says, it's okay to be at a place of struggle. Struggle is just another word for growth. So whatever you're struggling with right now, it's making you better. You're growing from it. All right. If you want to hear that again, I'll post it up on my Instagram stories if you want to find me at Brooke Radio.
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0: guys, it's iHeart Country on The Verge artist Stella Lefty. And that was my song, Boston.
1: This is iHeart Country. It's Brooke Taylor. I know how much everything is just expensive right now. So if you're needing some free gas for summer,

It's iHeart Country. It's Brooke Taylor. This is where you come in here on the show to tell me what songs you want to hear. You open up the iHeartRadio app, you tap on the red microphone button at any point in time this afternoon, send me your request so I can get a plane for you. Coming up next, like Dustin Lynch.

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1: Hey, it's Brooke Taylor. Just taking a second out of the show to say thank you. I know you could be doing a lot of things this afternoon, but you're hanging out with us. So thanks for letting me be a part of your day today. Wow.

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1: It's Brooke Taylor. 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
1: It's Brooke Taylor, man. Caleb's got a good one. A small luxury you refuse to give up.
2: 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I know it's bad for the environment, but I just don't care. It's the one time I do.

0: It's iHeart Country. It's Brooke Taylor. 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

iHeart Country. It's Brooke Taylor trying to get you some free gas for the summer. The $1,000 Great American Fill-Up starts bright and early Monday morning starting at 9 a.m. to get you some free

Your home for the Bobby Bones Show in the morning. I Heart Country. It's Brooke Taylor. Did y'all hear about Taylor Swift's wedding and how somebody went around outside after it and collected a bunch of trash to sell? Yeah, I wish I were joking about this. We got to talk details here on the show coming up next. Say.

0: country. It's Brooke Taylor. This honestly is pretty weird. I wish this were a joke. There's a guy who's on Instagram. You can find his Instagram page. It's called New York City Garbage. He decided to walk around Madison Square Garden during the Taylor Swift Travis Kelce wedding and pick up trash off the ground. He put it in little boxes that had souvenirs on it with the Taylor Swift and Travis Kelce wedding hashtag and then also the date of the wedding. And he's selling these boxes filled with trash from outside MSG on their wedding day. $25 a piece, and guess what? They're sold out. People actually purchased all this trash just to say they have a piece from somewhere in the vicinity of the big wedding. I wish I were joking, y'all. New York City Garbage on Instagram if you want to see these boxes.
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0: Hey guys, it's I Heart Country on The Verge artist Stella Lefty. And that was my song, Boston.
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0: Your home for the Bobby Bones Show in the morning. It's iHeart Country. It's Brooke Taylor. Today on the show, we've been talking about those small little luxuries that you just refuse to give up in life.
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1: I would love to hear me some Carrie Underwood. Any song, doesn't matter. 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
1: 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Ashley is one of us, okay? 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
1: Hey, it's Brooke Taylor. Did y'all hear the news about Megan Maroney? She just partnered with Scent Beauty on her very first debut fragrance. It's called Calliope, and in Greek, that means beautiful voice. So the packaging is a big pink heart, obviously, to go along with the pink era Megan Maroney's in right now. 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

0: in your preset now.
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Hey, it's Brooke Taylor. I just found out something that made me really happy. Today is National French Fries Day, and I am a little over 20 weeks pregnant, and French fries right now sounds so delicious. Okay, I'm celebrating after work tonight.

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Your home for the Bobby Bones Show in the morning, iHeart Country. It's Brooke Taylor putting some free gas in your car for the summer. 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

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And how about another? 9 chances every weekday to win $1,000 with the Great American Fill-Up.